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1: Casey Kasem has unlocked the American Top 40 vaults and is replaying original shows from the 80s. This week, Casey takes you back to June 22nd, 1985. That's when Sade dialed a smooth operator. Glenn Frey had a case of smuggler's blues. David Lee Roth was just a gigolo. And Katrina and the Waves were walking on sunshine. You'll hear those songs, all the top 40 hits, and the long-distance dedications from June 22nd, 1985, right here on American Top 40, the 80s.
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Yeah, it checks out. 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
1: Casey Kasem has unlocked the American Top 40 vaults and is replaying original shows from the 80s. This week, Casey takes you back to June 22nd, 1985. That's when Sade dialed a smooth operator. Glenn Frey had a case of smuggler's blues. David Lee Roth was just a gigolo. And Katrina and the Waves were walking on sunshine. You'll hear those songs, all the top 40 hits, and the long-distance dedications from June 22nd, 1985, right here on American Top 40, the 80s.
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1: Good morning. Prices are down at the pumps today after the Energy and Utilities Board made their weekly price adjustment. Price of regular self-serve is down 2.6 cents this morning to sit at $1.73.9 a liter. Diesel is down 1.7 cents, sitting at $2.04.8 a liter today. Furnace oil is down just over a cent and a half, sitting at $1.97.5 this morning. St. John police have arrested a 27-year-old man on 5 voyeurism charges. The arrest came after reports of a male prowling in the early morning hours and peeking through ground-level windows in the Newport Crescent, Davenport Avenue, and Technology Drive areas. The suspect was released with conditions and is scheduled to appear in provincial court September 19th. Police thank the public for their assistance. A St. John police officer has been injured during the arrest of a wanted man. Police say 30-year-old Brady Crane failed to comply with the conditions of a statutory release and a warrant was issued for his arrest June 6th. Officers found Crane in Uptown St. John Thursday and he fled on foot. During the arrest, an officer was injured and taken to hospital with non-life-threatening injuries. Crane has been charged with 2 counts of assaulting a peace officer and resisting arrest. He's serving a 2-year sentence for other offenses, including previous assaults on peace officers. He appeared in court yesterday. New Brunswick is restructuring how primary care services are managed, with NB HealthLink clinics moving under the province's regional health authorities. The Department of Health says Horizon Health Network and Vitality Health Network will take over operation of NB HealthLink programs, while the department assumes responsibility for the provincial wait list for people seeking a primary care provider. Health Minister John Dornan says patients will continue receiving care throughout the transition, and there will be no change to how people join the wait list. The patient registry is expected to transfer to the department by December, while the HealthLink transition is scheduled to be completed by next March. Officials say the changes are aimed at improving coordination and access to care. And Arthur is the first named storm of the Atlantic hurricane season. The National Hurricane Center in the U.S. declared Arthur a tropical storm Wednesday after it reached sustained winds of over 75 kilometers an hour. Arthur drenched part of the Texas coastline late yesterday before moving inland and weakening. Forecasters have predicted a less active hurricane season this year, with Arthur the first of an expected 8 to 14 named storms. The hurricane season runs through to the end of November, but peaks during the months of August and September. In sports, Canada won its first ever World Cup game 6-0 over Qatar. Canada needs a draw against Switzerland Wednesday to move into the next round. Switzerland beat Bosnia and Herzegovina 4-1. Czechia and South Africa had a 1-1 draw. In the late game, Mexico blanked Korea 1-0. On the diamonds, the Blue Jays wrapped up a series at Fenway with a 4-3 win over the Red Sox. The White Sox beat the Yankees 5-1. Now you're up to date. I'm Jen Nicholson.
2: In your cool weather forecast today, showers ending, then sun and cloud for the afternoon. High of 14, 21 inland. Cloudy tonight with a low near 10, then showers Saturday, a high of 13, 18 inland. Sun and cloud on the way both Sunday and Monday with a high near 21. It's 13 degrees uptown at 6:05, and that's cool weather.
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0: Journey, Don't Stop Believing on St. John's Greatest Hits, Cool 98. Good morning, it's Joelle, 6:13, happy Friday. We made her, once again. Fog in Uptown St. John right now. Showers ending this morning, and then looks like some sun and cloud for the afternoon. So hopefully an enjoyable, sunny afternoon in store. High near 21. Coming up, Dad's Day. Don't wait till the last minute to get your daddy-o something. They really don't expect a lot. At least my dad never did. Just to be there. Maybe a car. Take him out for dinner. I'll tell you what he really wants, though, according to this survey. That's on the way. Also, some music news coming up. And a popular Christmas movie may be getting a sequel. It's kind of exciting. I'll tell you which one. Also, your Vogue Optical web poll question, that is all on the way. Bonnie Tyler is holding out for a hero coming up next on Cool 98. Good morning.
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0: It's officially summer. Or is it? The first day of summer is actually on June 21st.
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8: It is Friday, June 19th, which is almost summer on Sunday. Not quite yet. Also, Juneteenth today, National Eat an Oreo Day, National Martini Day, National Dog Dad Day, Garfield the Cat Day, and National Watch Day today. On this date in 1846, America's first baseball game was played as the Nines beat the Knickerbockers 23-1. And today is Juneteenth. On this day in 1865, Major General Gordon Granger of the Union Army arrived in Texas to bring the news that the Civil War had ended and all slaves were free.
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8: Happy Juneteenth. And on this date in 1910, Father's Day was celebrated for the first time in Spokane, Washington. 1949, the first ever NASCAR race was held at Charlotte Motor Speedway. In 65, Four Tops, I Can't Help Myself, Sugar Pie, Honey Bunch, hit number one. 78, Garfield, the comic strip, debuted. I love that one. In 1992, Batman Returns was released in theaters. On this date in 2004, an audience member hurled a lollipop on stage while David Bowie was performing in Norway. The lollipop wedged itself in David Bowie's left eye, and he stopped the concert to remove the lollipop, and he escaped serious injury. 2013, James Gandolfini died from a heart attack. Happy birthday to Paul Dano, also known as the Riddler, from Batman. Zoe Saldana, 48. Paula Abdul, 64. Kathleen Turner is 72. Ann Wilson of Heart is 76. And Felicia Rashad from The Cosby Show, 78 today. If you're celebrating, let me know. I'll give you a birthday shout-out. You can text it in at 658-2398. Platinum Blonde, Crying Over You, next.
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1: In your cool weather forecast today, showers ending, then sun and cloud for the afternoon. High of 14, 21 inland. Cloudy tonight with a low near 10, then showers Saturday, a high of 13, 18 inland. Sun and cloud on the way both Sunday and Monday with a high near 21.
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1: Good morning. An earthquake has struck eastern Quebec and parts of New Brunswick this week. The 4.4 magnitude quake hit Thursday at 10:21 in the morning. It was lightly felt in Baie-Comeau, Saguenay, and Rivière-du-Loup in Quebec, as well as Bathurst in New Brunswick. There were no reports of damage and none would be expected. The epicenter was located around 25 kilometers deep, according to Earthquakes Canada. World oil prices continue to fall as the U.S. and Iran continue to work out a peace deal, and that's being reflected at the pumps. The Energy and Utilities Board has lowered regular self-serve gas by another 2.6 cents a liter to a maximum of 173.9. Diesel also dropped 1.7 cents to 204.8. Furnace oil is down 1.6 cents today to $1.97.5. Gun control advocates are urging Prime Minister Mark Carney to immediately implement a key firearm safety measure passed 2.5 years ago. The provision would automatically bar anyone under a protection order, often issued in intimate partner violence cases, from holding a firearms license while the order is active. Women's and gun control groups say the change is needed to quickly remove guns from abusers at the most dangerous time. They criticize the government for proposing a narrower definition that would exclude some court orders, such as bail conditions. The public safety minister says regulations are expected by late September. A review of New Brunswick's Right to Information and Protection of Privacy Act has been released. The report includes recommendations to improve access to information and strengthen privacy protections. Finance Minister Renee Lagasse says feedback from New Brunswickers will be considered as the government works to improve transparency. The review found people want more timely access to information. It also found public bodies face challenges due to limited capacity and training needs. The government plans to table legislation next spring. The goal is for New Brunswick to rank among the best in Canada for right to information legislation. And Marilyn Trenholme Council, New Brunswick's 28th Lieutenant Governor, has passed away. Premier Susan Holt says she will be remembered for her dedication to improving the lives of others as a physician, senator, and advocate. Trenholme Council was instrumental in developing the Born to Read program and advocated relentlessly for early childhood development and literacy. She was also a member of the Order of Canada and the Order of New Brunswick. The Premier says she leaves behind a province shaped by her compassion and conviction, and her family and loved ones are in the thoughts of many. Marilyn Trenholme Council was 92. In sports, Canada overpowered Qatar 6-0 for its first ever win at the FIFA World Cup. Elsewhere, Czechia and South Africa had a 1-1 draw. Switzerland beat Bosnia and Herzegovina 4-1. In the late game, Mexico blanked Korea 1-0. In baseball, the Blue Jays clipped the Red Sox 4-3. The White Sox beat the Yankees 5-1. Now you're up to date. I'm Jen Nicholson.
2: In your cool weather forecast today, showers ending, then sun and cloud for the afternoon. High of 14, 21 inland. Cloudy tonight with a low near 10, then showers Saturday. A high of 13, 18 inland. Sun and cloud on the way both Sunday and Monday with a high near 21. It's 13 degrees at 6:33, and that's cool weather.
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0: greatest hits. Cool 98. Good morning. Happy Friday. Waking up to a foggy uptown. Showers drizzled this morning. That's supposed to end, though. And then we're going to see the sunshine for the rest of the day. High near 21 inland. Also coming up this weekend, it is Father's Day. Dad really doesn't ask for much. At least mine didn't. But maybe just a card, take him out for dinner. I'll tell you exactly what he wants, though. That's on the way. Also coming up Saturday, cruise ship Carnival Venezia will be in port at 7 a.m. till 4 p.m. That's coming up on Saturday. Back to Dad, though, asking on the Cool Facebook page, what is a phrase your dad always says or said? We're thinking about Dad today. I lost my dad back in 2023, and it's not the best time, Father's Day, remember. So if you have your dad, absolutely shower him with gifts and love on Sunday, because I wish I could do that with my dad. But I think back and I laugh and smile thinking about the things he used to say. There's so many phrases that Dad says. So that's what I'm asking on the Cool Facebook page. What's a phrase your dad always says or said? My dad always said, well, at least we can laugh, Joelle, which is more than likely followed by something that we weren't supposed to do or say or something like that. A popular one is, ask your mother. Another one, money doesn't grow on trees. Always said that. Or I'm not made of money. I'm not going to tell you again. And we listened. Also, if you were told to jump off a cliff, would you? Some dad phrases. Tell me what your dad always says or said. Go to the Cool Facebook page and let me know there. James Brown's on the way. April Wine's next.
1: 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Barbecue is from 11:30 to 1. So let's do lunch at Bobby's Hospice, 385 Dufferin Row, St. John.
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0: In your cool weather forecast today, showers ending, then sun and cloud for the afternoon. High of 14, 21 inland. Cloudy tonight with a low near 10, then showers Saturday, a high of 13, 18 inland. Sun and cloud on the way both Sunday and Monday with a high near 21. 13 degrees at 646, and that's cool weather.
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0: James Brown, I Got You, St. John's Greatest Hits, Cool 98, 6:52, Happy Friday. So exciting. I'm so excited because I get to give back to charity today and have a delicious lunch and then go dance my buns off at a tribute concert that's happening tonight. Did you get your tickets yet? Get them before they're gone because you don't want to miss this show. I'll tell you about it in just a sec. But first, Friday barbecues at Bobby's Hospice. We're kicking things off today, the first one of the year. It's going to run right through September 4th. But if you don't want to cook today, you want to give back at the same time, hamburger, hot dog, bag of chips, bottle of water, just $8. And all in support of Bobby's Hospice. And their goal is to raise $65,000 in support of patient care. So you will be helping towards that. Then tonight is the night, the Bryan Adams and Bon Jovi tribute show, which I went to last year and had so much fun. Get your friends together. It's an absolute blast. All the hits, all the favorites that you absolutely love, you will hear tonight at the tribute show. And it's in the perfect spot, Lily Lake Pavilion. Gorgeous. 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You can go to eventbrite.ca or go say hi to Steve at Greenlee Shoe get your tickets there. Just $40. That's it. And also $5 from all the ticket sales go directly to Lily Lake Pavilion, which do amazing things for the kids in our community. So you're giving back to that as well. So you're going to have fun and know you are giving back to an awesome cause in our region. So don't miss it tonight. Bon Jovi, Bryan Adams tribute show. Concert starts at 8. Get your tickets because it is going to be such a fun time. On the way with Queen, Bob Seger has a shakedown next.
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3: Good morning. Prices are down at the pumps today after the Energy and Utilities Board made their weekly price adjustment. Price of regular self-serve is down 2.6 cents this morning to sit at $1.73.9 a liter. Diesel is down 1.7 cents, sitting at $2.04.8 a liter today. Furnace oil is down just over a cent and a half, sitting at $1.97.5 this morning. St. John police have arrested a 27-year-old man on five voyeurism charges. The arrest came after reports of a male prowling in the early morning hours and peeking through ground-level windows in the Newport Crescent, Davenport Avenue, and Technology Drive areas. The suspect was released with conditions and is scheduled to appear in provincial court September 19th. Police thank the public for their assistance. A St. John police officer has been injured during the arrest of a wanted man. Police say 30-year-old Brady Crane failed to comply with the conditions of a statutory release and a warrant was issued for his arrest June 6th. Officers found Crane in Uptown St. John Thursday and he fled on foot. During the arrest, an officer was injured and taken to hospital with non-life-threatening injuries. Crane has been charged with two counts of assaulting a peace officer and resisting arrest. He's serving a two-year sentence for other offenses, including previous assaults on peace officers. He appeared in court yesterday. New Brunswick is restructuring how primary care services are managed, with NB HealthLink clinics moving under the province's regional health authorities. The Department of Health says Horizon Health Network and Vitality Health Network will take over operation of NB HealthLink programs, while the department assumes responsibility for the provincial wait list for people seeking a primary care provider. Health Minister John Dornan says patients will continue receiving care throughout the transition, and there will be no change to how people join the wait list. The patient registry is expected to transfer to the department by December, while the HealthLink transition is scheduled to be completed by next March. Officials say the changes are aimed at improving coordination and access to care. And Arthur is the first named storm of the Atlantic hurricane season. The National Hurricane Center in the U.S. declared Arthur a tropical storm Wednesday after it reached sustained winds of over 75 kilometers an hour. Arthur drenched part of the Texas coastline late yesterday before moving inland and weakening. Forecasters have predicted a less active hurricane season this year, with Arthur the first of an expected 8 to 14 named storms. The hurricane season runs through to the end of November, but peaks during the months of August and September. In sports, Canada won its first ever World Cup game 6-0 over Qatar. Canada needs a draw against Switzerland Wednesday to move into the next round. Switzerland beat Bosnia and Herzegovina 4-1. Czechia and South Africa had a 1-1 draw. In the late game, Mexico blanked Korea 1-0. On the diamonds, the Blue Jays wrapped up a series at Fenway with a 4-3 win over the Red Sox. The White Sox beat the Yankees 5-1. Now you're up to date. I'm Jen Nicholson.
4: In your cool weather forecast today, showers ending, then sun and cloud for the afternoon. High of 14, 21 inland. Cloudy tonight with a low near 10, then showers Saturday, a high of 13, 18 inland. Sun and cloud on the way both Sunday and Monday with a high near 21. It's 12 degrees at 7:07. That's cool weather.
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0: Candy the Backbeat under your spell on St. John's Greatest Hits. Cool 98. Good morning. It's Joelle. Happy Friday. These showers are going to get out of the way. Beat it, showers. And then we're going to see some sunshine for the afternoon and a high of 21. If you see something happening on the roads, you can let me know traffic-wise. 658-2398. Text it in. Not when you're driving, of course. And if you want to let other drivers know. Speaking of driving, since Father's Day is coming up on Sunday, who's the better driver, Mom or Dad? All the dads are saying, me, of course, it's me. There's a survey, and 61% of kids think their mom is the better driver than their dad. Ooh, that's a trigger for dad, I'm sure. 97% of kids say their mom is a more careful driver than dad. 60% of kids have witnessed their mom or dad explode on another driver, which is easy to do when you see some driving habits, especially around St. John. Oh, yeah. 70% of kids say their parents honk when they get annoyed. You don't see a lot or hear a lot of honking in our area, really. When I was out west, people always honked because they were ticked off at other drivers. What do you think? Who's the better driver, Mom or Dad? Tom Petty, Learning to Fly, coming up next on Cool. Good morning.
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0: Tom Petty and the Heartbreakers, Learning to Fly, and St. John's Greatest Hits, Cool 98. Good morning, 7:23. Showers ending this morning, then some sunshine for the afternoon on your Friday, Sunday. Coming up this weekend, ooh, it's going to be a fun time on Sunday. Grand Bay Westfield, Flavors Ice Cream, and Be Gut Talent. The ultimate talent competition. If you want to check it out, make sure you do. It's from 7:30 till 9:30, and it's just night two, so you haven't missed a whole lot. But Grace Sullivan, Memphis McDonald, they earned their spots last week in the semifinals, so they had outstanding performances and are moving on to the next round. So for night two, Tristan Horncastle, Melissa McKinney, Kiana Hoyt, and Martin Bowmaster, just to name a few of the performances that you can see on Sunday. So don't miss it. Starts at 7:30, Flavors Ice Cream in Grand Bay, Westfield. And cheer on all the local talent. On the way next, Five Long Years with Colin James on Cool.
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1: In your cool weather forecast today, showers ending, then sun and cloud for the afternoon. High of 14, 21 inland. Cloudy tonight with a low near 10, then showers Saturday, a high of 13, 18 inland. Sun and cloud on the way both Sunday and Monday with a high near 21. 12 degrees now at 726, and that's cool weather.
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4: Good morning. An earthquake has struck eastern Quebec and parts of New Brunswick this week. The 4.4 magnitude quake hit Thursday at 10:21 in the morning. It was lightly felt in Baie-Comeau, Saguenay, and Rivière-du-Loup in Quebec, as well as Bathurst in New Brunswick. There were no reports of damage, and none would be expected. The epicenter was located around 25 kilometers deep, according to Earthquakes Canada. World oil prices continue to fall as the U.S. and Iran continue to work out a peace deal, and that's being reflected at the pumps. The Energy and Utilities Board has lowered regular self-serve gas by another 2.6 cents a liter to a maximum of 173.9. Diesel also dropped 1.7 cents to 204.8. Furnace oil is down 1.6 cents today to $1.97.5. Gun control advocates are urging Prime Minister Mark Carney to immediately implement a key firearm safety measure passed 2.5 years ago. The provision would automatically bar anyone under a protection order, often issued in intimate partner violence cases, from holding a firearms license while the order is active. Women's and gun control groups say the change is needed to quickly remove guns from abusers at the most dangerous time. They criticize the government for proposing a narrower definition that would exclude some court orders, such as bail conditions. The public safety minister says regulations are expected by late September. A review of New Brunswick's Right to Information and Protection of Privacy Act has been released. The report includes recommendations to improve access to information and strengthen privacy protections. Finance Minister Renee Lagasse says feedback from New Brunswickers will be considered as the government works to improve transparency. The review found people want more timely access to information. It also found public bodies face challenges due to limited capacity and training needs. The government plans to table legislation next spring. The goal is for New Brunswick to rank among the best in Canada for right to information legislation. And Marilyn Trenholm Council, New Brunswick's 28th Lieutenant Governor, has passed away. Premier Susan Holt says she will be remembered for her dedication to improving the lives of others as a physician, senator, and advocate. Trenholm Council was instrumental in developing the Born to Read program and advocated relentlessly for early childhood development and literacy. She was also a member of the Order of Canada and the Order of New Brunswick. The Premier says she leaves behind a province shaped by her compassion and conviction, and her family and loved ones are in the thoughts of many. Marilyn Trenholm Council was 92. In sports, Canada overpowered Qatar 6-0 for its first ever win at the FIFA World Cup. Elsewhere, Czechia and South Africa had a 1-1 draw. Switzerland beat Bosnia and Herzegovina 4-1. In the late game, Mexico blanked Korea 1-0. In baseball, the Blue Jays clipped the Red Sox 4-3. The White Sox beat the Yankees 5-1. Now you're up to date. I'm Jen Nicholson.
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5: In your cool weather forecast today, showers ending, then sun and cloud for the afternoon. High of 14, 21 inland. Cloudy tonight with a low near 10, then showers Saturday, a high of 13, 18 inland. Sun and cloud on the way both Sunday and Monday with a high near 21. It's 12 degrees at 7:35, and that's cool weather.
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Your Cool 98 Vogue Optical Web Poll question coming up next. First, here's Bryan Adams.

0: Cool 98, St. John's Greatest Hits with Brian Adams. Cuts like a knife. 7:43. Good morning. Looks like we're going to see some sun this afternoon. I know it's hard to picture it right now. It's so foggy uptown. But drizzle is getting out of here, and then some sunshine for the afternoon. Coming up on Sunday, it's Father's Day. So our Cool 98 Vogue Optical web poll question is about dad. What's your plan? What's your plan for dad on Father's Day? Spending time together, getting him a gift, taking him out, barbecuing for him, letting him sleep in, or more than one of these. The first Father's Day was celebrated in Spokane, Washington on June 19th, 1910. And it's celebrated on the third Sunday of June every year. So what are you doing for dad? My dad did not want to fuss. He really didn't care as long as we were together and food was involved. Larry liked his food. We always go out for dinner or whatever. Or even if we were home, he would be fine with anything. He was such a chill dad. So what's your plan for your Father's Day? Spending time together. Is 33% of you said that, and 66% of you said more than one of these. So let us know what you're doing for your dad at the Cool 98 Vogue Optical web poll question. Just go to Cool 98 FM. Music on the way next with Tiffany.
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0: In your cool weather forecast today, showers ending, then sun and cloud for the afternoon. High of 14, 21 inland. Cloudy tonight with a low near 10, then showers Saturday, a high of 13, 18 inland. Sun and cloud on the way both Sunday and Monday with a high near 21. It's 12 degrees now at 749, and that's cool weather.
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0: Proclaimers. I'm going to be on St. John's Greatest Hits. Cool 98, 756. Good morning. Foggy. Very foggy uptown. We'll see some sunshine, though, a little bit later on, and a high near 21. No cruise ship in today, but tomorrow, cruise ship is in port. It's going to be Carnival Venezia in port from 7 in the morning till about 4 in the afternoon. So can't wait to see our cruise ships starting to come back to our port here in St. John. And then the next one isn't until Sunday, July 5th. Zuiderdam will be in port. So can't wait to see all the passengers in and around our area. Always nice to see them. Also, this is from the Captain Obvious file. Study from the University of Calgary found that cannabis exposure causes rats to eat even when they are already full. I mean, isn't that a given? In other words, they said the rats get the munchies. No. Researchers said the effect is driven by changes in your reward system, and it might help explain appetite changes in humans, too. I mean, do we really need to do a study on that? Come on. Twisted Sister, not going to take it next on Cool.
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6: Good morning. Prices are down at the pumps today after the Energy and Utilities Board made their weekly price adjustment. Price of regular self-serve is down 2.6 cents this morning to sit at $1.73.9 cents a liter. Diesel is down 1.7 cents, sitting at 204.8 a liter today. Furnace oil is down just over a cent and a half, sitting at $1.97.5 this morning. St. John police have arrested a 27-year-old man on 5 voyeurism charges. The arrest came after reports of a male prowling in the early morning hours and peeking through ground-level windows in the Newport Crescent, Davenport Avenue, and Technology Drive areas. The suspect was released with conditions and is scheduled to appear in provincial court September 19th. Police thank the public for their assistance. A St. John police officer has been injured during the arrest of a wanted man. Police say 30-year-old Brady Crane failed to comply with the conditions of a statutory release and a warrant was issued for his arrest June 6th. Officers found Crane in Uptown St. John Thursday and he fled on foot. During the arrest, an officer was injured and taken to hospital with non-life-threatening injuries. Crane has been charged with 2 counts of assaulting a peace officer and resisting arrest. He's serving a 2-year sentence for other offenses, including previous assaults on peace officers. He appeared in court yesterday. New Brunswick is restructuring how primary care services are managed, with NB HealthLink clinics moving out of the province's regional health authorities. The Department of Health says Horizon Health Network and Vitality Health Network will take over operation of NB HealthLink programs, while the department assumes responsibility for the provincial wait list for people seeking a primary care provider. Health Minister John Dornan says patients will continue receiving care throughout the transition, and there will be no change to how people join the wait list. The patient registry is expected to transfer to the department by December, while the HealthLink transition is scheduled to be completed by next March. Officials say the changes are aimed at improving coordination and access to care. And Arthur is the first named storm of the Atlantic hurricane season. The National Hurricane Center in the U.S. declared Arthur a tropical storm Wednesday after it reached sustained winds of over 75 kilometers an hour. Arthur drenched part of the Texas coastline late yesterday before moving inland and weakening. Forecasters have predicted a less active hurricane season this year, with Arthur the first of an expected 8 to 14 named storms. The hurricane season runs through to the end of November, but peaks during the months of August and September. In sports, Canada won its first ever World Cup game 6-0 over Qatar. Canada needs a draw against Switzerland Wednesday to move into the next round. Switzerland beat Bosnia and Herzegovina 4-1. Czechia and South Africa had a 1-1 draw. In the late game, Mexico blanked Korea 1-0. On the diamonds, the Blue Jays wrapped up a series at Fenway with a 4-3 win over the Red Sox. The White Sox beat the Yankees 5-1. Now you're up to date. I'm Jen Nicholson.
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0: In your cool weather forecast today, showers ending, then sun and cloud for the afternoon. High of 14, 21 inland. Cloudy tonight with a low near 10, then showers Saturday. A high of 13, 18 inland. Sun and cloud on the way both Sunday and Monday with a high near 21. 13 degrees at 8:03, and that's cool weather.
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0: Tragically Hip, Boots or Hearts, and St. John's greatest hits. Cool 98, 811. Good morning. Happy Friday. It's going to be exciting at school. Last day of school today for the kiddos. Teachers breathing a sigh of relief. No, they'll miss them over the summer months, I'm sure. Checking out the Cool 98 Facebook page. Of course, Father's Day is coming up on Sunday. So what's a phrase your dad always says or said? My dad would always say, well, at least we can have a laugh because something bad probably happened. Got to laugh about it. You got to have a chuckle is what he would always say. So I'm going to read some of the comments. Sherry said, ask your mother. Mm-hmm, that's an important one. Nicole said, close the door. Were you born in a barn? Always. And she said so many others, but just not suitable for radio. Same. Clayton said, foggy at 7, clear by 11. Mario said, holy snapping, cuckoo shine. Okay. Sherry said, it's tickety-boo. My dad always said that too, tickety-boo. Larissa said, you're something else. Tammy said, don't take any wooden nickels. Linda said, use your head for more than a hat rack. And Candace said, my father's been gone since 2011, but he had a few phrases. One was, when you eat, no talking. Christina said, holy smokes. And Terry said, gotta make hay when the sun shines. And a very popular one, Barbara commented, pull my finger.
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0: Beach Boys and Kokomo on St. John's Greatest Hits. Cool 98. It's 8:18 and 13 degrees right now. It's, still foggy uptown St. John, but that's going to clear away and we're going to see some sunshine today and a high near 21. Well, coming up on Netflix, they just announced they're producing a reality competition show called Simon Says. Yeah, it's true. It's based on the game where a five-year-old plays Simon and tells others to do whatever they tell them to. And according to Netflix, contestants will face a gauntlet of cunning challenges, strategic mind games, and unexpected pivots as they compete for a life-changing prize. Just by playing Simon Says? Okay. But one rule remains the same. If Simon says it, you better listen. But that said, in the contest, it sounds like following Simon and his wishes won't always pan out for the contestants. Obedience may buy another day, but every choice comes with consequences. Da, da, da. So can't wait to see what that's all about. Simon Says. Simon Says Honeymoon Suites coming up next.
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2: In your cool weather forecast today, showers ending, then sun and cloud for the afternoon. High of 14, 21 inland. Cloudy tonight with a low near 10. Then showers Saturday, a high of 13, 18 inland. Sun and cloud on the way both Sunday and Monday with a high near 21. 13 degrees now at 822, and that's cool weather.
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3: Good morning. An earthquake has struck eastern Quebec and parts of New Brunswick this week. The 4.4 magnitude quake hit Thursday at 10:21 in the morning. It was lightly felt in Baie-Comeau, Saguenay, and Rivière-du-Loup in Quebec, as well as Bathurst in New Brunswick. There were no reports of damage, and none would be expected. The epicenter was located around 25 kilometers deep, according to Earthquakes Canada. World oil prices continue to fall as the U.S. and Iran continue to work out a peace deal, and that's being reflected at the pumps. The Energy and Utilities Board has lowered regular self-serve gas by another 2.6 cents a liter to a maximum of 173.9. Diesel also dropped 1.7 cents to 204.8. Furnace oil is down 1.6 cents today to $1.97.5. Gun control advocates are urging Prime Minister Mark Carney to immediately implement a key firearm safety measure passed 2.5 years ago. The provision would automatically bar anyone under a protection order, often issued in intimate partner violence cases, from holding a firearms license while the order is active. Women's and gun control groups say the change is needed to quickly remove guns from abusers at the most dangerous time. They criticize the government for proposing a narrower definition that would exclude some court orders, such as bail conditions. The public safety minister says regulations are expected by late September. A review of New Brunswick's Right to Information and Protection of Privacy Act has been released. The report includes recommendations to improve access to information and strengthen privacy protections. Finance Minister Renee Lagasse says feedback from New Brunswickers will be considered as the government works to improve transparency. The review found people want more timely access to information. It also found public bodies face challenges due to limited capacity and training needs. The government plans to table legislation next spring. The goal is for New Brunswick to rank among the best in Canada for right to information legislation. And Marilyn Trenholme Council, New Brunswick's 28th Lieutenant Governor, has passed away. Premier Susan Holt says she will be remembered for her dedication to improving the lives of others as a physician, senator, and advocate. Trenholme Council was instrumental in developing the Born to Read program and advocated relentlessly for early childhood development and literacy. She was also a member of the Order of Canada and the Order of New Brunswick. The Premier says she leaves behind a province shaped by her compassion and conviction, and her family and loved ones are in the thoughts of many. Marilyn Trenholme Council was 92. In sports, Canada overpowered Qatar 6-0 for its first ever win at the FIFA World Cup. Elsewhere, Czechia and South Africa had a 1-1 draw. Switzerland beat Bosnia and Herzegovina 4-1. In the late game, Mexico blanked Korea 1-0. In baseball, the Blue Jays clipped the Red Sox 4-3. The White Sox beat the Yankees 5-1. Now you're up to date. I'm Jen Nicholson.
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5: In your cool weather forecast today, showers ending, then sun and cloud for the afternoon. High of 14, 21 inland. Cloudy tonight with a low near 10, then showers Saturday. A high of 13, 18 inland. Sun and cloud on the way both Sunday and Monday with a high near 21. 13 degrees now at 8:35, and that's cool weather.
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What's love got to do with it? Tina Turner on St. John's Greatest Hits. Cool 98. Good morning. It's 8:38 and your Vogue Optical web poll question coming up. First, Sweet City Woman. Here's the Stampeders.

0: Stampeder, Sweet City Woman on St. John's Greatest Hits, Cool 98. Good morning, it's 8:42, foggy in Uptown St. John, and showers ending this morning, and then some sunshine for our Friday fun day. We need the sun on a Friday. I mean, it's patio season after all. We're going to see a high near 21. Sunday, of course, all about daddy-os. Happy Father's Day to all the dads. And that's what our Cool 98 Vogue Optical web poll question is all about. What's your plan for your dad on Sunday? What are you going to do? Spend time together? Get him a gift? Take him out somewhere? Are you going to barbecue for him? Let him sleep in? Or more than one of these? And so far, fitty-fitty is spending time together and more than one of these. Because your dad deserves it. Dads never ask for much. Just keep the thermostat down. That's all they ask. You know, they don't want a high bill. But you can enjoy your dad this weekend. It was celebrated first in Spokane, Washington, June 19th, back in 1910. And of course, it's celebrated on the third Sunday of June. And on the way, Pat Benatar and Ava's next.
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0: In your cool weather forecast today, showers ending, then sun and cloud for the afternoon. High of 14, 21 inland. Cloudy tonight with a low near 10, then showers Saturday, a high of 13, 18 inland. Sun and cloud on the way both Sunday and Monday with a high near 21. It's 13 degrees now at 8:44, and that's cool weather.
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0: Pat Benatar, hit me with your best shot on St. John's Greatest Hits, Cool 98. Good morning, happy Friday, it's 8:51, and we're talking about Dad this morning because Dad's Day is coming up on Sunday, so there's some dad-isms. Maybe your dad says this. How about this one? Ask your mother, that's always popular. I'm just resting my eyes. Put a sweater on if you're cold. Yep, heard that. Were you born in a barn? Mm-hmm. You can't leave all the lights on. Uh-huh. I don't need to ask for directions. And one of my favorite, turn that racket down. Yep, those are some dadisms. You can tell us yours on the Cool 98 Facebook page. And if you need a card, you know, you have to get your dad a Father's Day card, but you also have to be honest, right? Here are some examples.
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0: Murray Head, One Night in Bangkok on St. John's Greatest Hits, Cool 98. Good morning, it's Joelle. Time to kick off the 98-minute music marathon with Spoons, John Mellencamp, and Sugar Ray's next.
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Spoons and Old Emotions on Cool 98. Cool Tribute Concert is coming up tonight. Do you have your tickets? I'm going to tell you all about it in just a few. First, Madonna's on the way, Cheap Trick, Paul Jantz, and here is NXS.

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0: Vogue. Madonna, Vogue on St. John's Greatest Hits. Good morning, it's Joelle. This is the 98-Minute Music Marathon. First, before we get to the music, tonight, Bon Jovi, Bryan Adams tribute show happening at Lily Lake Pavilion. 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

Night Fever with the Bee Gees on St. John's Greatest Hits. Coming up at noontime, you don't need to cook lunch. It's already provided for you. The first Bobby's Hospice Summer Barbecue is happening at 11:30 till 1:30. So come join us for a great meal. Just $8. You get a hamburger, hot dog, bag of chips, bottle of water, and you're giving back to Bobby's Hospice. Their goal is to raise $65,000 in support of patient care. So hit up Bobby's Hospice. Have a barbecue with us today starting at 11:30. That's going to do it for me. I'm out of here. Have a fantastic Friday. Happy Father's Day to all the dads out there on Sunday. And keep in mind, the first day of summer is coming up on Sunday as well. And we can see a cruise ship tomorrow. Cruise ship Carnival Venezia is coming into port. Here's Real McCoy, Another Night. Have a good weekend. I'll talk to you on Monday.

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6: Today's forecast calling for a mix of sun and cloud, chance of showers as well. Winds gusting, a high at 14 degrees, 21 degrees inland today. Showers tonight, lows down to 10. A few showers beginning in the morning Saturday, 5 to 10 millimeters expected tomorrow. Highs near 13 degrees, 18 inland tomorrow. Look for a mix of sun and cloud on Sunday with a high at 20 degrees.
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5: The sun and clouds for the afternoon with a slight chance of a shower later on. The high expected 21 degrees. The wind will be out of the southwest gusting to 40. There's a chance of showers early this evening and after midnight with fog patches, light wind, low 10, clouds, and then a few showers up Saturday morning, about 5 to 10 millimeters, high of 18. Cloudy period Saturday night, sun and cloud in 20 Sunday.
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6: The sun and clouds through the afternoon with a slight chance of a shower later on. The high expected 21 degrees. The wind will be out of the southwest, gusting to 40. There's a chance of showers early this evening and after midnight with fog patches, light wind, low 10, clouds, and then a few showers up Saturday morning. 5 to 10 millimeters, high of 18. Cloudy period Saturday night, sun and cloud in 20 Sunday.
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1: We've unlocked the vaults and we're replaying Casey Kasem's American Top 40, the 70s. This week is from June 16th, 1979. That's when the Doobie Brothers were holding on minute by minute. Bad Company had a rock and roll fantasy. The Bee Gees wanted to love you inside out. And Donna Summer was looking for some hot stuff. You'll hear those songs and all the Top 40 hits from June 16th, 1979, right here on American Top 40, the 70s.
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7: The sun and clouds for the afternoon with a slight chance of a shower later on. The high expected 21 degrees. The wind will be out of the southwest, gusting to 40. There's a chance of showers early this evening and after midnight with fog patches, light wind, low 10, clouds, and then a few showers up Saturday morning, about 5 to 10 millimeters, high of 18. Cloudy period Saturday night, sun and cloud in 20 Sunday.
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1: Casey Kasem has unlocked the American Top 40 vaults and is replaying original shows from the 80s. This week, Casey takes you back to June 22nd, 1985. That's when Sade dialed a smooth operator. Glenn Frey had a case of smuggler's blues. David Lee Roth was just a gigolo. And Katrina and the Waves were walking on sunshine. You'll hear those songs, all the top 40 hits, and the long-distance dedications from June 22nd, 1985, right here on American Top 40, the 80s.
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Greatest hits for the Maritimes, the Lunatic Fringe, Red Rider, and Billy Joel, Tell Her About It. I'm Nathan. Good Friday afternoon. Here's the Beatles, and Here Comes the Sun.

0: Greatest hits for the Maritimes and Hurt So Good. It's John Mellencamp, Sky Some Kind of Wonderful. And the Beatles, Here Comes the Sun. Well, hey, we can hope, right? It's the weekend. It's also the first day of summer on Sunday, 5:24 Atlantic Daylight Time. That's AM specific. Longest period of daylight for the year in the Northern Hemisphere. So hopefully many more sunny days are ahead. Let's keep rolling. We have ABBA, Mamma Mia next.
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Luba on Greatest Hits for the Maritimes. Luba and ABBA. Yeah. Four-letter bands end in A. Those are the two. I'm Nathan. Here's Matchbox 23 AM.

0: Greatest hits for the Maritimes, Brian Adams, Somebody, and Matchbox 23 AM. Is this going to be the biggest movie of the summer? Toy Story 5. I thought Toy Story 4 was it. Didn't they kind of wrap it up? And it's been so many years. And whether you're in your 50s or 40s or 30s or 8, you know, this is going to be a movie for everyone because people who are grown men and grown women now recall when they were children growing up watching Toy Story. Yeah, of course, you got Tim Allen back, you got Tom Hanks back, Joan Cusack's a part of it as well. Tomato Meter gave it a 94%, but I think this could be the biggest one of the year. We'll have to wait and see.
1: 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This week is from June 16th, 1979. 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The Bee Gees wanted to love you inside out. And Donna Summer was looking for some hot stuff. 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
9: The sun and cloud through the afternoon with a slight chance of a shower later on. The high expected 21 degrees. The wind will be out of the southwest gusting to 40. There's a chance of showers early this evening and after midnight with fog patches, light wind, low 10, clouds, and then a few showers up Saturday morning. About 5 to 10 millimeters, high of 18. Cloudy period Saturday night, sun and cloud and 20 Sunday.
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0: Greatest hits for the Maritimes and Alanis Morissette. That's Head Over Feet and Queen with David Bowie. Under Pressure, I'm Nathan. Good afternoon. And yeah, here we go. Friday has officially arrived. The weekend, the first weekend of summer. Well, Sunday you'll wake up, it'll be summer. It's still technically spring right now. Let's keep rolling. Toto, Hold the Line, Cool 98.
1: So many hits. Sometimes we wish we could play more than one at a time. 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

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It's all been done before. And Katrina and the Waves, Walking on Sunshine. Madonna's new album drops in, 2 weeks from now. Here she is with La Isla Bonita.

0: Smokey Robinson and the Miracles, The Tears of a Clown, Glass Tiger, Diamond Sun, and Madonna's La Isla Bonita. I'm Nathan. Good afternoon. And you've probably seen videos of this. And every time this comes around, people are just dumbfounded by Japanese fans at sporting events. And it's their politeness. They clean up litter after the game. They bring their own garbage bags and they clean up, which I think, if this could be adopted in all sports, by all cultures, you ever left an arena after a sporting event, you're walking through beer-soaked popcorn, wrappers everywhere. It's actually kind of disgusting in some venues in different cities. Fans are a little bit different now. Some will say, well, if I'm going to pay $15 for a beer, someone's going to clean it up after me. But this is fantastic. I love seeing this. Many of these fans, they grew up as adults or as children, cleaning up their own classrooms, hallways, even bathrooms at school. And they learned that shared spaces should be left spotless. I think this is a fantastic thing. And boy, if that could be adopted in other cultures, in other countries, it would just be amazing.
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Greatest hits for the Maritimes, Honeymoon Suite, and What Does It Take? Sass Jordan is coming up after Phil Collins. Here's Against All Odds.

0: Sass Jordan going back again. Greatest hits from the Maritimes. This story, it's the irony of this story, and I've actually seen this attraction before, stumbled across it by accident while on a road trip in the United States. There's an attraction called Kentucky's Ark Encounter. It's a replica of Noah's Ark, and it's in Kentucky. And they're suing their insurance company for $1 million after suffering heavy rain damage. Yeah, that's the irony there. If you know the story, you get it, right? This was a while back. It was years ago. Rains created a landslide that damaged access road to the attraction. The structure itself, the Ark itself, was untouched. But the road had to be rebuilt, and operators are claiming insurance refused to help them pay and are now seeking damages in court.
1: Casey Kasem has unlocked the American Top 40 vaults and is replaying original shows from the 80s. This week, Casey takes you back to June 22nd, 1985. That's when Sade dialed a smooth operator. Glenn Frey had a case of smuggler's blues. David Lee Roth was just a gigolo, and Katrina and the Waves were walking on sunshine. You'll hear those songs, all the top 40 hits, and the long-distance dedications from June 22nd, 1985, right here on American Top 40, the 80s.
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8: The sun and cloud through the afternoon with a slight chance of a shower later on. The high expected 21 degrees. The wind will be out of the southwest, gusting to 40. There's a chance of showers early this evening and after midnight with fog patches, light wind, low 10, clouds, and then a few showers up Saturday morning, about 5 to 10 millimeters, high of 18. Cloudy period Saturday night, sun and cloud in 20 Sunday.
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0: Greatest hits for the Maritimes. That is The Kings, Biko's On, Switchin' and Glide, and Def Leppard before that with Photograph. My name is Nathan. Hope you're doing well. Yes, it is Father's Day weekend, and what a better way to spend some time with Dad than at the ballpark. Alpines have a doubleheader. It's not Father's Day. It's tomorrow, so it'll be on Saturday. The Charlottetown Islanders come to town if it's not going to rain. That's always the if. But we talk about ball, you know, that's just how it goes.
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1: Good afternoon. A coroner's inquest into the death of Dennis Johnson will begin July 20th in St. John. Johnson died while in police custody in Moncton in November 2022. The deputy chief coroner, Michael Johnston, and a jury will hear evidence to determine the facts surrounding the death. The jury may make recommendations to prevent similar deaths in the future. The New Brunswick Coroner Service is an independent fact-finding agency that cannot make any findings of legal responsibility. The inquest is a formal court proceeding and is scheduled to run until July 24th at the St. John Courthouse. Well, 2 months after a tanker truck spilled about 36,000 liters of fuel near Hampton, provincial officials say testing has found no contamination above regulatory limits. The April crash on Highway 1 triggered a major cleanup effort that is still underway. The Department of Environment and local government says contaminated soil, water, and trees have been removed, while monitoring wells continue to track conditions at the site. Officials telling CBC testing of groundwater, surface water, and nearby Whalen Brook has not detected any concerning levels of petroleum contamination. Cleanup crews are expected to remain on site for another month or maybe two, and one eastbound lane of Highway 1 remains closed. Fredericton police have deployed a special team to crack down on public drug use and petty crime in the city's business districts. The Direct Action Response Team, known as DART, responds to public complaints and has been activated 29 times since launching last year. Inspector David Cooper says the initiative targets criminal behavior while noting that homelessness, addiction, and mental health issues are not police problems alone. Criminology professor Michael Boudreau at St. Thomas University tells CBC overall crime in Fredericton dropped 17% between 2023 and 24. He warns that more policing will not solve root causes. New Brunswick has lowered its literacy targets by about 20% across all schools. Education Minister Claire Johnson says the standard for literacy has not changed. She says the previous targets were missed repeatedly. So the goal now is incremental improvement. New targets range from 56% to 76%, with a target year of 2028. Child and youth advocate Kelly Lamrock tells CBC he's giving the province the benefit of the doubt, but says the improvements are not fast enough. He says the proof will be in the results. Canada's luxury tax on cars, planes, and boats brought in more than $900 million before the government scaled it back. The tax took effect in 2022, imposing a 10% levy on vehicles over $100,000 and yachts over $250,000. The federal budget last fall ended the tax on aircraft and vessels, but kept it on cars. Critics say the tax discouraged purchases and hurt manufacturing. Supporters argue the revenue proves wealthy Canadians are willing to pay more. The program brought in nearly $390 million per year. Billionaire businessman Frank Stronach has been found guilty of sexual assault and indecent assault. The 93-year-old was convicted today on two charges involving two women. The incidents occurred in the early 1980s and 1977 at or near his Toronto restaurant and nightlife complex, Rooney's. Superior Court Justice Anne Malloy delivered the verdict after a trial that started in February. Stronach was acquitted on other counts. A sentencing hearing is scheduled for September 17th. Stronach still faces a separate trial on similar charges in Newmarket, Ontario, next May. And Premier Susan Holt has confirmed she'll travel to Cambodia this November to attend the Francophonie Summit. This is marking a return for New Brunswick to the International Gathering of French-Speaking Governments. Holt says the trip will provide an opportunity to promote New Brunswick and strengthen economic ties with Francophone partners around the world. The Premier also plans to visit South Korea while in Asia, citing opportunities in defense and energy development. The trip comes as South Korean company Hanwha remains in the running for Canada's next submarine contract and has already announced partnerships in New Brunswick. Holt says the mission is aimed at creating new economic opportunities and attracting investment to the province, according to Post Media. In sports at the World Cup, the U.S. is playing Australia right now. Scotland takes on Morocco tonight at 7. Brazil plays Haiti at 9:30, and Turkey is against Paraguay at midnight. And in baseball, the Blue Jays are in Chicago to play the Cubs. Red Sox are in Seattle, and the Yankees host the Reds. And in the CFL, the Lions host the Ticats. Now you're up to date. I'm Sheldon McLeod. The sun and clouds through the afternoon with a slight chance of a shower later on. The high expected 21 degrees. The wind will be out of the southwest, gusting to 40. There's a chance of showers early this evening and after midnight with fog patches, light wind, low 10, clouds, and then a few showers up Saturday morning. about 5 to 10 millimeters, high of 18. Cloudy period Saturday night, sun and cloud in 20 Sunday.
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0: Sky and Love Song, greatest hits for the Maritimes, Outfield, Your Love. I'm Nathan. Father's Day is coming up. How about some great quotes, not from dads, but about dads? Jerry Seinfeld once said, you can tell what was the best year of your father's life because they seem to freeze that clothing style and ride it out. So if they're still dressing like they did back in high schools were the best years of their life. Rita Rudner, who's also a comedian, said, this is great. I gave my father $100 and said, buy yourself something that will make your life easier. So he went out and bought a present for my mother. And Bob Odenkirk, Saul Goodman, yeah, better call Saul. My daughter got me a world's best dad mug. So at least we know she has sarcasm.
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0: Donna Lewis, I Love You Always Forever. Greatest hits for the Maritimes and Upside Down, Diana Ross. We've all had to do it. You take pills for stuff. You have a headache, you take pills, maybe medication for certain ailments. Well, it turns out the drink you use to swallow a pill could actually affect how well it works. They did research in Hungary and found that some alkaline and mineral and medicinal waters can weaken the protective coating of certain medications, causing them to release their active ingredients sooner. And you might think, well, great, it'll start working sooner. But it's not always good, because if a pill is designed to dissolve in the intestine, the protective coating is designed to stay there for enough time for that that process to happen. Acidic drinks like apple juice are best. Acidic drinks like apple juice are less likely to damage the coating. So research says pure water is the best, which I think most people do. Right, most people, glass of water down the hatch and away you go. I don't know of anyone who takes, you know, their morning pills with their morning cup of coffee. I've been guilty. I'll have my I'm not a coffee drinker, so my Dr. Pepper Zero is my morning coffee. Sometimes down the hatch with that too, but just stick with plain old water. You should be fine.
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4: The sun and clouds for the afternoon with a slight chance of a shower later on. The high expected 21 degrees. The wind will be out of the southwest, gusting to 40. There's a chance of showers early this evening and after midnight with fog patches, light wind, low 10, clouds, and then a few showers up Saturday morning, about 5 to 10 millimeters, high of 18. Cloudy period Saturday night, sun and cloud in 20 Sunday.
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0: That's Brian Adams and Run to You, greatest hits for the Maritimes. Cool 98, Vogue Optical Web Poll question. No surprise. We want to know what's going on with you and Dad, or maybe you and your children this weekend. 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
4: Well, good afternoon. An inmate has died at the Atlantic Institution in Renouse. Correctional Services Canada says 27-year-old Ryan Richard, or Richard, died while in custody June 17th. He'd been serving a sentence of 2 years and 1 day since August of 2024. His next of kin have been notified. The Correctional Service says it will be reviewing the circumstances of his death. Police and the coroner have also been notified. Crown has wrapped up its case in the first-degree murder trial of 46-year-old Roman Commissioni in St. John. Court heard that Commissioni allegedly sent a video message to his parents the day of the January 2025 deaths of two boys. Investigators testified the video was sent shortly before messages were sent to a woman connected to the case. Digital evidence presented to the jury included internet searches related to nail guns and sleep, along with messages exchanged with family members on the day of the deaths. The jury also heard forensic evidence linking DNA from the victims to clothing and knives recovered from the apartment where the boys were found. A toxicologist had testified Commissioni had alcohol and a therapeutic level of a medication, diphenhydramine, in his system when blood samples were taken at the hospital. Because of publication bans, details that could identify the victims and other protected information cannot be reported. A parliamentary committee recommends Canada indefinitely exclude people whose sole condition is mental illness from accessing assisted dying. New Brunswick advocate Krista Carr praises the decision, calling on the government to act without delay. The expansion is set to take effect next March unless Parliament intervenes. Carr testified that people with disabilities often choose assisted death not because they want to die, but because supports are not available. The committee heard from 44 witnesses and cited deep divisions on the issue. The government says it will review the report. New Brunswick had the oldest mean age of MAID recipients in the country in 2024 at 81.2 years old, according to Brunswick News. Regulators have asked Maritime Bus to revise its plan for last-minute ticket price hikes. The company wants to charge premiums of up to 35% on tickets bought close to departure. But the New Brunswick and Nova Scotia boards say proposal is too open-ended. Maritime Bus says half its customers buy tickets within 36 hours of travel. The company wants to encourage earlier booking. Board members also raise concerns about the impact on lower-income riders. The company will submit alternative options by July 3rd. More than 550 newly elected and returning municipal officials attended a two-day orientation session in St. John. Local Government Minister Aaron Kennedy says the program helps leaders understand the rules, meeting procedures, and ethical practices. The department hosted the session to support officials in their public office duties. Attendees included mayors, councillors, and rural district advisory committee members. The minister says the staff remain available for ongoing advice and training. Officials from Salisbury and Negawack praising the session for providing valuable tools to help communities plan for the future. In a first for the Maritimes, Horizon Health has joined the Princess Margaret Cancer Care Network. Jen Nicholson has the details.
5: Horizon formerly became the ninth member of the Princess Margaret Cancer Care Network and the first organization in the Maritimes to join the national network. An online release says for patients, it means access to enhanced care pathways, expanded clinical trial opportunities, and the collective expertise of one of the world's leading cancer centers closer to home. The release says for the Horizon Cancer Care teams, it opens new doors for collaboration, education, and research that will strengthen the care delivered. For MBS News, I'm Jen Nicholson.
4: Two popular St. John beaches remain closed to swimmers after water tests found elevated levels of E. coli bacteria. City of St. John says Fisher Lake in Rockwood Park and Dominion Park Beach will stay closed until further notice following recent testing by public health. Officials are warning that contact with contaminated water can cause gastrointestinal illness and other health problems. The beaches had been scheduled to open this week, but the city says they'll remain off limits until water quality is deemed safe. Warning signs are posted and lifeguards will be on site to advise visitors. No other St. John swimming areas are affected. Pride celebrations are expanding across the Maritimes this year, despite a rise in online hate and homophobic comments. Halifax Pride, St. John Fundy Pride, and St. Margaret's Bay Pride are all scaling up their events. Organizers say the backlash makes the celebrations more important than ever. St. John Fundy Pride co-chair Alex Saunders tells Global News they hope to become one of the biggest festivals in the province. Now, Halifax Pride Executive Director Fiona Kerr says all the comments are unsettling, and St. Margaret's Bay Pride co-founder Tanya Chang says the most important way to counter hate is to speak up and show up. The events run through the end of July. In sports at the World Cup, the U.S. is taking on Australia this afternoon. Scotland is up against Morocco at 7. Brazil plays Haiti. And Turkey is up against Paraguay at midnight. In baseball, the Blue Jays are in Chicago taking on the Cubs. The Red Sox are in Seattle. And the Yankees host the Reds. And on the gridiron, the Lions visit the Ticats. Now you're up to date. I'm Sheldon McLeod.
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4: The sun and cloud through the afternoon with a slight chance of a shower later on. The high expected 21 degrees. The wind will be out of the southwest, gusting to 40. There's a chance of showers early this evening and after midnight with fog patches, light wind, low 10, clouds, and then a few showers. Up Saturday morning, about 5 to 10 millimeters, high of 18. Cloudy period Saturday night, sun and cloud, and 20 Sunday.
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greatest hits for the Maritimes, China Girl, David Bowie, and Tommy Two-Tone, 8675309 Jenny. We call this the All Ladies Feel Good Drive Home. Here's Holland Oates.

0: Tom Cochran's Victory Day, wrapping up the Our Lady's Feel Good Drive Home, greatest hits for the Maritimes, and Chris DeBerg, High on Emotion. Yes, more than one song, more than Lady in Red. On this day, it is the first signing for Geffen Records. Geffen signs their first ever artist, Donna Summer, to a record deal. And in 1987, Motley Crue begins their Girls, Girls, Girls tour in Tucson, Arizona. And maybe you were at a show back in the day when this happened, but I've just seen videos of it where there's a contraption where Tommy Lee is put in with his drum kit, and he plays drums while being spun. Think of being in a dryer. And Tommy Lee is in this contraption playing drums upside down. It's also interesting to note that a brand new act that was being introduced to the world opened for part of that tour. Guns N' Roses opened for Motley Crue. Not many people had heard of them at that point.
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0: Greatest hits for the Maritimes and Blue Rodeo, till I am myself again. Father's Day coming up on Sunday, or Männertag. And I could be saying that wrong. I apologize. In Germany, it's called Männertag. And instead of breakfast in bed in some parts of the country, men pile wagons high with beer and set off on a long boozy jaunt through town. So I don't know if that's an older tradition or if it's still done today. Might be a good idea to incorporate the breakfast in bed first. You know, you want to get some substance into you before you begin your boozy jaunt through town.
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4: The sun and cloud through the afternoon with a slight chance of a shower later on. The high expected 21 degrees. The wind will be out of the southwest gusting to 40. There's a chance of showers early this evening and after midnight with fog patches, light wind, low 10, clouds, and then a few showers up Saturday morning. About 5 to 10 millimeters, high of 18. Cloudy period Saturday night, sun and cloud in 20 Sunday.
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0: Greatest hits for the Maritimes. Honeymoon suite. That is Stay in the Light. Enjoy your evening. Enjoy your weekend. Enjoy Green River Revival. CCR tribute show along with Born Wild. Tribute to Steppenwolf. The perfect thing to do on a Saturday night at the Imperial Theater on their website. 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
1: 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This week is from June 16th, 1979. That's when the Doobie Brothers were holding on minute by minute. Bad Company had a rock and roll fantasy. The Bee Gees wanted to love you inside out. And Donna Summer was looking for some hot stuff. 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
2: The sun and clouds for the afternoon with a slight chance of a shower later on. The high expected 21 degrees. The wind will be out of the southwest, gusting to 40. There's a chance of showers early this evening and after midnight with fog patches, light wind, low 10, clouds, and then a few showers up Saturday morning. About 5 to 10 millimeters, high of 18. Cloudy period Saturday night, sun and cloud and 20 Sunday.
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1: Casey Kasem has unlocked the American Top 40 vaults and is replaying original shows from the 80s. This week, Casey takes you back to June 22nd, 1985. That's when Sade dialed a smooth operator. Glenn Frey had a case of smuggler's blues. David Lee Roth was just a gigolo. And Katrina and the Waves were walking on sunshine. You'll hear those songs, all the top 40 hits, and the long-distance dedications from June 22nd, 1985, right here on American Top 40, the 80s.
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1: We've unlocked the vaults and we're replaying Casey Kasem's American Top 40, the 70s. This week is from June 16th, 1979. 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The Bee Gees wanted to love you inside out. And Donna Summer was looking for some hot stuff. 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
1: When a child is in the hospital, visitors come to say hello. And when visiting hours are over, they leave. But family does whatever it takes to stay. At Ronald McDonald House, we believe families shouldn't have to fight alone. So we make sure they have everything they need, with a community of support, warm meals, and a place to rest. Because when a child is sick, family stays, and Ronald McDonald House stays with them. 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

In a world gone crazy, St. John's greatest hits will keep you sane. Hopefully. Always the best intentions on Cool 98.

songs originally released on records sound awesome on AirPods today. Stream St. John's greatest hits anywhere you want to bring the feel good at cool98.fm.